0: Mirchi, only on Mirchi. We'll be right back after these messages. It's hot.
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0: 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We'll be right back after these messages. It's hot.
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0: 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It's hot.
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Club Mirchi with DJ Richard and Mirchi Oyontika. Ek scene ka reply na aaye to puri constitutional crisis ho jati hai. 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What is love?

0: 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We'll be right back after these messages. It's hot.
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0: 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We'll be right back after these messages. 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

Okay, this is the Independence Day special sweep for you on Club Mirchi with DJ Richard and Mirchi Ayon Tega. 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

0: 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We'll be right back after these messages. It's hot.
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0: 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It's hot.
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0: 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We'll be right back after these messages. It's hot.
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0: 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It's hot.
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0: 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We'll be right back after these messages. It's hot.
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Well, once again, a very happy Independence Day to you. 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Here's your sign-off track. It's called Children vs. Moving to the Sun Mashup. Ta-ta, end.

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well. We're all independent, but emotionally are we independent? Club Mirchi with DJ Richard and Mirchi Oyontika. Ek scene ka reply na hai to puri constitutional crisis ho jati hai. Thoda self love bhi rakhiye citizens, huh? What is love?

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And right now it's time to listen to my favorite track. 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Zehreeli raatein for you on Club Mirchi, people.

0: 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We'll be right back after these messages. It's hot.
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This is the Independence Day special sweep for you on Club Mirchi with DJ Richard and Mirchi Ayontega. 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Leheradu.

0: 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We'll be right back after these messages. It's hot.
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mixes, mixes, mixes, mixes, mixes, mixes, mixes, mixes, mixes, mixes, mixes, mixes, mixes, mixes, mixes, mixes, mixes, mixes, mixes, mixes, mixes, mixes, mixes, mixes, mixes, mixes, mixes, mixes, mixes, mixes, mixes, mixes, mixes, mixes, mixes, mixes, mixes, mixes, mixes, mixes, mixes, mixes, mixes, mixes, mixes, mixes, mixes, mixes, mixes, mixes, mixes, mixes, mixes, mixes, mixes, mixes, mixes, mixes, mixes, mixes, mixes, mixes, mixes, mixes, mixes, mixes, m

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0: 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We'll be right back after these messages. It's hot.
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0: Mirchi, only on Mirchi. We'll be right back after these messages. It's hot.
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0: 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We'll be right back after these messages. It's hot.
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